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Put your guns up, tight crew don't front. I'm a hoodlum, nigga, you know you were two ones. Bitch, I'm about to blew up too. I'm the one today.

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1: Radio Castilla-La Mancha. Joycall System F INESET.
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